In a day. Keep smiling. It's a brave endeavor, but it will not get you there. So we hide away from silence.

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0: to him and he gave it to what gave it to you and you gave it to him and he gave it to what he gave it to you and you gave it to him and who gave it to what
1: cut it out

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1: Nothing can go loose. Nothing can go loose. Nothing can go loose. Nothing can go loose. Nothing can go loose. Nothing can go loose. Nothing can go loose. Nothing can go loose.

grupo Punctatus, stop their individual rap. Tree frogs in Florida often start calling after a brief shower or after a sudden rise in the

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God they'll bless me. I carry my two legs to Morocco, to Spain. I begin hustle. Now, God don't bless me. Since I was born, music is my game. I come here to play, I don't play for B. If you not like it, make it shut up. You come late. I say legale. Make me not legale. You don't take.

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But God bless me. Be power not too much. Spare not too much. 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Hey, I begin to also. Everybody. May we start to legele. I say legele. May we start to legele. Yeah, my kiddo.

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Ah, et Amelia. They put it for God. 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

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I don't have my nabi play play. I don't have my nabi joke. 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Bibao make you na legele. 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Nabi play play day.

Democratic Party has commended the nation's political leaders for uniting against terrorism irrespective of party affiliations. The party's National Publicity Secretary, Olusametu, in a statement described the development as unprecedented in contemporary Nigerian history. He added that the coming together of the leaders to present a common front on issues of terrorism spoke volumes, especially on the unity of the country. Olusametu said the development was also a strong message to those behind the acts of terrorism and violence in the country. The All Progressives Congress has postponed the party's state congresses in Edo, Adamawa, Kaduna, Kano, and Katsina states due to logistic problems. Reports say lack of logistics, non-conclusion of ward and local government congress led to the postponement. In Edo, Publicity Secretary of the

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You hope I'm last of a big long line, but baby, I'm the first. When's time, it is time. Guess there's no need to ride another line. 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

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One leg crossed, marking time with internal clock. Tattooed banks of arms, threatening. 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
0: There's nothing to worry about.
1: Are you okay?
0: I'm fine. Everything is fine. Everything is fine.
1: Did you tell Nate
0: how everything is fine? Yes, he knows.
1: Right? Yes, because everything is fine. Wait, I thought
0: no. There's no reason to panic. Everything is fine.
1: Yes, I heard you.

0: 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And my perspective may differ from yours. I want to say thank you to everyone that's been down with me. All my fans, all my beautiful fans. Anyone who's ever gave me a listen. All my people.
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The terrorism case against the rapper from the band's Kneecap, Liam O'Gohany, has been thrown out of court.

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1: That was the moment I knew I'd fallen for you. 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

0: On the fourth date, he plays a trick on me. 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I panic, but then I see his smile.
1: Is this it?
0: I think it is.
1: Is this it?
0: I think it is.
1: With the sharp black eyes, he sees my soul. Is this it?
0: I think it is.
1: Is this it?
0: I think it is.
1: Oh, Piglet!

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0: Bonsoir à toutes et bonsoir à tous. 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Et puis, on continue la soirée pour les autres. Jusqu'à minuit et demi, c'est Zoot Allure.
4: Yeah. He bit the big one. 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

0: Zootalure. It's only rock and gold.
1: All right. Now this afternoon, on my way down the elevator, we stopped at the lobby, and I was introduced to a man named Sting, who I'd never met before. And he's a very nice man, and he came to the show tonight, and I just talked to him in the dressing room a little while ago, and I said, how would you, Mr. Sting, like to come out on stage and perform with us?
2: It's not in my nature to kick a man when he's down. When I saw the first half of the show, I realized I had to come out here and tell you something. But 4 years ago, Jimmy Swaggart said this about me. He said, this here song by the Police, Murder by Numbers, was written by Satan. Performed by the sons of Satan. Beelzebub. Lucifer, the Horned One. I wrote the fucking song, all right? Once that you decided on a killing.

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1: A song? Well, let's see.
0: The reprise.
1: All right, we'll do the reprise.
0: Record company.
1: Since after all,
0: we all know.
1: I am the excitable boy.
2: He went down to dinner in his Sunday best. Excitable boy, they all said. And he rubbed a pot roast all over his chest. Excitable boy, they all said.

0: Excitable boy.
1: Excitable boy.
0: Warren Zevon. Thank you, for one thing.
1: I had to play it a second time just so you knew I wasn't kidding. No, I'm kidding, of course.
0: It's a brand new track, and, you know, it's good to get a second listen to it. But I can always go listen to the tape. We've run out of time and tape.
1: And tequila,
0: yeah. And hopefully, you know, next time you'll be around here, you'll be with a band. And, you know, hope to see you in concert is what all that comes down to. Good luck with the record and the continuing career and perils and
1: Imagine.
0: Voyages of Warren Zevon.
1: All right.
0: Have a good morning.
1: I think it's afternoon, man.
0: We are WMMS Cleveland.

Definite car. Falling into the night. King of the dark. The king of the dark time.

drank out the stream, therefore he lifted up his head. Death in the car, falling into the night, picking up the dark.